0: 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En hey, daar is de captain.
1: Hello party people, this is Captain Kim speaking. Welcome aboard Benga Airways. After takeoff, we'll pump up the sound system, 'cause we're...

0: Stefans Piano Bar. 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Samen dus met Teddy Swims.
1: Hello, Mr. Swims.
2: Hey, buddy.
1: Welcome back.
2: Dude, glad to be back.
1: It's been 2-3 years.
2: God, has it.
1: Something like that.
2: Insane, man.
1: Lose Control was just becoming a hit.
2: Wow.
1: The Door wasn't even out yet.
2: No way.
1: Yeah.
2: And we did those. We sang those together.
1: So I read that you're really happy and in a good place. So I'm going to check. Are you happy and in a really good place?
2: Yeah, man. My son turns one on the 23rd.
1: 23rd of June.
2: Yeah, I turned 1 year. We just, before I left, you know, we did a birthday party for him on the 14th.
1: God bless FaceTime.
2: That's right, man. Yeah, but, you know, you can only get him for like a minute and a half right now. He's excited for a second to see me. And then I'm chatting with him and he's just off, you know, and you're like, oh, all right. He's like, next thing, where's my toy?
1: Yeah.
2: You know? He's like, just a creature of pure impulse at this point in his life, you know? He just, what's that? I got to do that. There's dirt. Grab it. Put it in your mouth. You know, he's like,
1: everything, put it in your mouth.
2: Yeah, exactly.
1: Yeah, if you're one, has he said his first words yet?
2: Or? Yeah, he started with Dada, which is sick.
1: Hey, yo.
2: So I know he's missing me sometimes because I'll get a call and be like, he keeps saying Dada, and I'm like, yes. And then for a while, he hadn't done the mama thing yet, and so, like, you know, I was like, your time will come, you know? Like it was really reveling in it. I loved it. And then I think it was, like, the first time I left after he started saying Dada. I mean, within a week, he was on some mama, and I was like, fucking traitor. tell it to keep you, boy.
1: Oh, man.
2: He only let me have it for like a week before mama came in. You know, I was like, damn, man, come on.
1: Now, besides being in a very good place, the songs are about a less good place, Mr. Know-It-All.
2: Yeah, I mean, you know, I've been going through it with his mother and stuff, and we had a split up, and you know, I think it's been good in a lot of ways, but I think a lot of this record, this album that's coming out is going to be written in a very, you know, that weird finding a balance of co-parenting and being, you know, not together. And so there's going to be, it's, I think no matter what, it's fuel for the record. And we got quite a heartbreak album on our hands, which, I'm super excited about. Sometimes you just need something tragic to happen for good art to be made, I guess, you know?
1: Yeah, at least you can have an outlet.
2: Yeah, amen. Yeah, and I'm glad I do, man. And also just the happiest boy in the world that always puts everything into perspective. So it's a good thing.
0: Dat is een mooie uitspraak. Soms heb je tragische dingen nodig om er mooie kunst uit te laten komen. 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Dit is Teddy Swims live in Stefans Pianobar met Mr. Know-It-All.

0: ga er goed voor zitten, want we hebben een heuse wereldprimeur te pakken.
1: Stefan's Piano Bar.
0: 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Ze spraken elkaar ook nog even vooraf aan het liedje.
2: I heard you got a new tattoo.
3: Yeah. Well, so my dear friends I see every time I'm out here, Ray Felix and Johnny Benning, they came to the hotel yesterday and I finally finished like all of my torso. I had a whole bunch of in-between stuff and I just got my chin done too.
2: Oh, that's why it's so I didn't even see it. It's so dark now yesterday. Compared to everything else.
3: Yeah, so as soon as I shave my beard, I like it just opened up so much more real estate for my face and I'm like, God, I'm scared that if I shave the mustache that I might have a mustache tattoo.
2: Don't do that. Let's face it, man. The older we get, the more it hurts.
3: Yeah, well, that's why this year I want to be done, you know? Yeah. Like, got to fill in my legs, get a couple more pieces on there, and then I like just let's get done being tattooed. People ask me all the time, like, what are you going to do when you get done tattooed? I'm like, be done getting tattooed.
2: Yeah, what do you mean?
3: I like being tattooed, not getting tattooed, you know?
2: Yeah, I feel you. Especially the whole aftercare thing.
3: Yeah,
2: appointment.
3: I'm past that. I just let it do its thing.
2: Now we're also doing a new song.
3: Yeah. This song called Break Up in Reverse. And I think it's a really, really a neat song. What if we did like a breakup that happened in reverse? You know, if like the punchline of the whole thing, everything's kind of backwards in the song, but the whole punchline of it is if you could say goodbye to me in the beginning and then love me in the end, you know, we could break up in reverse kind of thing. So I really thought that was like such a unique stance on like, you know, a relationship and how to do it all backwards. You know, your tears, you know, things you shouldn't have said would not have happened, you know. And I think it's really well put together and written. I mean, you know, those boys are next level.
2: It's a tearjerker, man.
3: Yeah, man. Well, it's coming from a real place.
2: I feel you.
0: Well, eerst gedag zeggen en dan pas verliefd worden. Dat is nog eens een creatieve invulling van een relatie krijgen. Het is de gloednieuwe Teddy Swims. Break Up in Reverse live in Stefan's Piano Bar.